I almost started to believe her. Then I saw you and I knew. Maybe it's 'cause I got a little bit older. Maybe it's all that I've been through. I'd like to think it's how you lean on my shoulder, and now I see myself

インスタグラム平川家でチェック。Doctor, doctor, doctor, yeah, yeah. Doctor, doctor, doctor, yeah, yeah. Doctor, doctor.

Some guy skipped in front of me. Can't believe I paid an entry fee. And I don't even got the energy to smile for a selfie. And I know that I should go home, but I'm still standing here, so I guess one

さ。Well, I shake all over, and you know why. I'm sure it's love, honey, that's no lie. Cause when you call my name, you know I burn like a wooden flame. You leave me breathless. Ooh, baby, crazy. You're much too much, honey. I can't let.

what you're doing, Jennifer Mandel. I'm thinking of what it would be